one. I can be anything I wanna be, and I can feel the things I don't normally feel. Yeah, I can finally be totally honest. It's like I'm looking down the barrel of a gun. Shoot me. I don't feel embarrassed even if I suck. I'm always

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Yeah, I can finally be totally honest. It's like I'm looking down.

0: 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Exa FM 93.5.
1: When I was young, I fell in love.